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0: Such a good one from Miles Smith. That's stargazing. Hey, it's Amanda. Summertime is really here. We are getting quite the heat wave now, but Chelsea, you're loving this heat in the backyard.
1: Oh, yeah, we're living it up. The kids are in and out of the pool, dogs laying in the sun, music is going, chilling out.
0: Oh, that sounds so wonderful. In a pool right now with the kids, dogs out there, tunes a bumpin'. Chelsea, did you want to request a song?
1: Oh, yeah, we want to hear Blue.
0: Let's do it right now.
1: Awesome.

0: doing so good. That's Canadian girl Alicia Moffat.
1: Hey, it's Amanda. We have the Sask Jazz Fest happening this entire week. Tonight at Victoria Park Main Stage, that's a ticketed night. So you're going to have to pay to get in. But, I mean, we got Modest Mouse headlining. This is really cool. There is a bunch of events happening all over the city. Tomorrow, Victoria Park, though.

I love his sound. Somber with Back to Friends. He got an invite to Taylor Swift and Travis Kelce's wedding. He seems like he's just an up-and-comer, but man, has he made such a huge impact already with that song, Back to Friends. My name's Amanda. We have Bryan Adams coming to the SaskTel Center here this fall. Closer to the show. I'm sending you. We might have more tickets to give away. You know what? We probably do. In the next month or so. Here's Everything I Do.

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1: Turned 50 this year. 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
0: For both of us, we love the ease of this treatment.
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Ooh la la. Hello, Lady Gaga. Hey, it's Amanda. So our guy Somber, he's got this new song called My Body Isn't Ready.

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This guy, he really gets deep with his lyrics. Love him. And we have one of the biggest songs right now from Somber. It's called Homewrecker. It's in the top five on your SK20.

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1: So Olivia Rodrigo's got this new song called Drop Dead. 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

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It's just a feature. 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I have a song here from Taylor Swift. 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

0: And Michelle, there's your request for the Spice Girls.
1: Fabulous. 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
0: I know you know all the dance moves to that song still, right?
1: Totally. I do.
0: So awesome. 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Keeping it going here with So Easy. I could

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11: 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I'm Whitney.

Panic at the Disco's High Hopes. Hey, it's Amanda. We have a lot of music going on all over the city. Tonight's performances at the Victoria Park main stage, they were ticketed, so they costed money. Tomorrow for your Sask Jazz Fest, it's all free. I love when they do that. Here's Benson Boone, Beautiful Things.

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0: of You.
1: Loving this sound from Ed Sheeran, Shape of You. Hey, it's Amanda. We are in for a hot day tomorrow, and then it might rain again tomorrow night. And Thursday night. Hopefully it doesn't storm too bad, because you know what happens when it gets super hot, and then we get the storm clouds in. Oof. But what I do know is this weekend at Country Thunder, that is going to kick off a major heat wave, just sitting under 30 degrees every single day. Now that is hot. So hot. Like this girl here, Ella Langley. She was in Texas.

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0: you the warm fuzzies. She's so good. Olivia Dean with Man I Need. I'm Amanda. Ooh, and I love when you give me a call. Who do we have here?
1: Leanne,
0: how's your night going?
1: It's going good. I'm on the highway going back home.
0: What tunes can I play for you?
1: Yeah, you know, anything from Aerosmith.
0: Ooh, that gives me a lot to work with. Mm-hmm. How about that one from Armageddon?
1: Okay, great, thanks.
0: Yeah, okay. Let's do this, Leanne. Thanks for calling.

So good. That is Pink, Just Like Fire. Hey, it's Amanda. So tonight at the Victoria Park main stage for Sask Jazz Fest, it was Modest Mouse. It was a ticketed one, so you had to pay for it. So the Victoria Park main stage concerts, those are the mostly ticketed ones. But tomorrow there is going to be more music happening in Victoria Park. There's yoga, and that's all free. There's a lot of free stuff happening tomorrow, which is really, really cool. So suskjazzfest.com. You can pick your day, where you want to go, and the price. You can see it all.

0: It's summertime and the vibes are chill. Hey, it's Eddie the Yeti here. Have you tried my hard iced tea? 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And yes, that is my big blue smiling face on the case. It's Yet Tea, so you know. So cool, so refreshing, and not too sweet. Kinda like me, but way less hairy. Give it a try, or don't. Hey, you do you, man. Stay cool.
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0: The last year, Country Thunder, when Def Leppard was headlining, that was so awesome. I love how every year now they have a night for the rock bands to come out. We got Cameron Whitcomb. He is a Canadian boy. He's from Victoria. He's from the cities. He even said himself, I won't be wearing any cowboy boots. That's not me. I stay true to me. Might have a belt buckle, though. He's going to be good. Saturday night and then Creed on Saturday this year. Pretty awesome. If you are going to Country Thunder, just a heads up, it's going to be super, super hot. Like, Friday's kicking off a heat wave where we are going to be sitting just under 30 degrees with a whole lot of sunshine. So make sure you bring your sunscreen. Lady Gaga, Bruno Mars, two superstars on one song with Die With A Smile.

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0: 20 with Tim Stone. 3, 2, 1. Here's this week's top three.
1: Bruno Mars is down one. I Just Might, number three. Homewrecker by Somber, up a spot, number two. 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

0: know.
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0: Yeah, yes it is.
1: But I thought the old lady dropped it into the ocean in the air.
0: Well, baby, I went down and got it for you.

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0: with Tim Stone. 3, 2, 1. Here's this week's top three.
1: Bruno Mars is down one. I Just Might, number three. Home Wrecker by Somber, up a spot, number two. The number one song is

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0: That's Dan Zalone. There's Preston Pablo. Hello. Good morning.
1: Hi, morning.
0: How's your coffee today?
1: It's nice.
0: Yeah? Mm-hmm. You look pretty satisfied with it.
1: I was thirsty.
0: Hmm.
1: You know, like sometimes you're just wanting that first step.
0: Oh, yeah. As soon as I wake up, the first thing I think about is coffee.
1: Really? That's the first thing you think about?
0: Yeah. Like, oh, coffee. Where's the coffee?
1: Oh, I think about so many other things. I think about how long I'm going to brush my teeth for. I think about if I need a sweater or can I go without a sweater. So I look at the forecast. I think about Wesley. I think about him and loving him and making sure that he knows that mommy's going to be home after work today.
0: You're way deeper than I am.
1: Yeah. Yeah. You just think coffee.
0: I just want my coffee. Yeah. I don't care what else happens to anybody or anything.
1: Quick shower and you're out. Yeah. We've got such a nice start to this Wednesday. Beautiful summer sun and heat ahead for Saskatoon. We're going to be pushing 30 through the weekend. Heads up, though, it looks like gas is climbing back up. Some stations up 13 cents this morning to $1.68. No rest over at SGI. Over 16,000 new claims from weekend storms. There have been 17,000 from the week before that. Change of style is coming. Instead of the orange e-scooters, we're getting green ones in two.

0: Two of our major cities here in Saskatchewan, Regina and Saskatoon, both switching to green scooters. The story of a hero after a woman and her dog were driving near Craven and her SUV started to sink into the mud. It was like a quicksand situation. A man saw it. 911 told him to wait. He said no, and he went in and he saved her. And it is expected to be muddy conditions as Country Thunder gates open tomorrow, which is why camping had to be delayed for a day. Typically, gates would open today. Well, it's not the way he wanted things to end. Prince Harry has lost his final lawsuit against the British tabloids, Elton John losing his as well. And a couple's argument over text now has an official name. It's called fexting. While many assume that texting over fights can only make the fight worse, new research suggests digital arguments can be just as effective as face-to-face. Gives both parties time to breathe and formulate a reply. And that's what's going on this morning.
1: In sports, we're down to the final eight at the World Cup.
2: But it's still on for Argentina. It's been epic in Atlanta. A game that had everything.
1: Yeah, Argentina rallied from a late 2-0 deficit to beat Egypt 3-2. Elsewhere, Switzerland edged Colombia 4-3 on penalties. And the first quarterfinal match happens tomorrow when France plays Morocco. The Toronto Blue Jays erupted for 9 runs and 13 hits last night. They crushed the Giants 9-3 and snapped a 3-game losing streak. The Saskatoon Berries lost to Okotoks 9-6 in 11 innings. There's a rematch at Cairns Field tonight, and it's also Wiener Wednesday at the ballpark.
0: What does that mean?
1: Hot dogs.
0: Are they on sale?
1: It's hot dogs on sale.
0: All
1: you got
0: right.
1: It. Yep. And it was a marathon 5-hour and 15-minute match between Novak Djokovic and Canada's Felix Auger-Aliassime yesterday at Wimbledon. 5 hours and 15 minutes of tennis.
3: Novak Djokovic does it one more time on center court at Wimbledon. 5 hours and 15 minutes.
0: That's insane.
1: Oh, I can't imagine how they felt after that. Djokovic is moving on to the semifinals. And that's C95 Sports.
0: We've got sunshine and nothing but. What a beautiful forecast. 26 today, 24 tomorrow, 28 and 29 for Friday and Saturday, and then 33 coming for Sunday. 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

0: Sean Desmond and Jamie Fine, that's Body. At 6:07. Yeah, it sounds like things are pretty muddy out in Craven. It's going to be a little bit of a later start.
1: Ooh,
0: because they won't be opening the campgrounds until tomorrow morning instead of today.
1: Then you start thinking about mosquitoes with that wetness and now heat coming.
0: Mud.
1: Ugh.
0: Well, at least it's going to be warm.
1: Mm-hmm.
0: Here's Nickelback.

0: If everyone cared, there's Nickelback on C95 at 6:12 in the sun. Yeah, it is going to be nice and warm and hot around Saskatchewan. It looks like through Country Thunder, it's going to be really nice. But they are wet down there now.
1: It is bad. You know, we were there driving through that area on Sunday, and you could like visibly see the biggest mud puddles ever. Like, yeah. I can't even describe them.
0: This is Megan Benoit. She's with Country Thunder.
2: You know, we typically open on Wednesday for campers. We are going to do Thursday this year because there is still a little bit of mud. But the team is making it look beautiful. They're doing a great job. And the weather looks great. So that's going to really help dry it all up.
0: So they're fixing it up. So hopefully that'll be okay. And yeah, I guess the next concern is the mosquitoes and the heat.
2: Bring in a clear plastic sealed water bottle. Drink that and then fill up throughout the day. Sunscreen. We see people in the campground set up a little kiddie pool. You know, make sure that you are wearing a cowboy hat, sunglasses, taking care of yourself. But we are also here to take care of you. We've got a really great emergency response team if you do get a little too much sun.
0: Wear your cowboy hat. Keep the sun off.
1: I was talking to a friend of mine, a much younger friend of mine, and I said, well, where are you staying? Like, did you get a campsite? She's going like first thing Friday morning, staying for the weekend. And she looked at me and she said, well, it's Country Thunder. There'll be a place to stay.
0: They'll figure it out.
1: Yeah.
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0: It's another beautiful start to the day. And we'll have another one just like yesterday. 25 in the sun. Here's Sophia Camara. Girls Like You.

0: Girls Like You, there's Sophia Camara at 619 with Rob and Shauna. Lacey was listening to us yesterday and is disappointed that we don't, well, disappointed in me that I don't make the whole bed.
1: Oh, yeah.
0: To start the day off. You do yours, I guess. But Lacey, you do yours in the morning every day?
2: I would love it. My husband does, but he's up and out of the house before I am. So I do try to make an effort because that's probably the cleanest part of our room most days.
0: Do you do the full tuck and everything, or you just got to pull the sheet up like I do?
2: Comforter and sheets, and then put the pillows on top so that it looks a little bit better. But, like, I mean, if you were to really pull the comforter back, it's not straight. It's never straight.
1: And then how many of decor pillows do you think you have?
2: There's two that came with our set.
0: See, that's not bad. That's an acceptable number.
1: No, it's not really acceptable.
2: I would love to have more decor pillows, but kids, right?
1: I have six. Kids. No.
0: Do you put the decor pillows back on every day or just pull the sheet up and put the regular pillows on top?
2: You do both.
1: Yeah, because it does feel like you have your life together a little bit more, doesn't it?
2: It's the one thing that I can control because then I have to also walk past either the socks or the pile of clothes that are right by the laundry basket. So that's my way of I'm winning for the day.
1: I also have major control issues. And I get it from my mom. And in fact, on the weekend, my mom and dad were at Jeff's mom and dad's anniversary party. And my mom went into Louise's living room and rearranged her decor pillows.
0: No, you can't do that.
1: Well, they were like sort of slipping and not where they should be. And so my mom just went ahead and did it. And then after she was like, why did I do that?
0: Because I imagine that would be the equivalent of touching some guy's barbecue at his house.
1: Yes. So anyway, I come by it naturally. I get this from my mother.
2: That I can understand, yep.
0: All right, Lacey. Well, I can understand how you pick the one thing. You put the bed back together, even though the rest of the bedroom's a mess. You put it together and you think, all right, I'm a good person.
2: Well, I don't know where I've heard this, but they do say that if you make your bed every day, you're more likely to do more on your to-do list because you've already accomplished one small thing. So the rest of the stuff makes everything else seem a little bit easier.
1: Really?
2: But that being said, I only have two decor pillows. I don't have six.
1: Yeah.
0: I don't want to put that kind of pressure on myself to accomplish something and then have to accomplish more. Seems like a lot.
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0: Another warm day is coming in the sun. It's going to be 25. Here's Pink. Raise your glass.

0: That's Raise Your Glass. There's Pink at 6:29 with Rob and Shauna. It's going to be 25. If you are going around Circle Drive, you might see some delays over the next few days with lane closures and restrictions for road patching starting tomorrow and Friday on Circle Drive South. That's where they're going to start. Yay, more road closures. Here's Pelch.
1: Wish I could call you last night. 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I hate to know you feel alone.

0: feel alone. That's Last Night. There's Pelch on C95 at 6:31. Hi, good morning.
1: Good morning.
0: The sun is out again. We're going to have another 26 degree day.
1: Yeah, it's going to be hot, and we just keep getting hotter through the weekend, pushing 30. Heads up, it does look like gas is climbing back up in Saskatoon. Some stations up 13 cents this morning to $1.68. There's no rest over at SGI. Busy, busy times. Over 16,000 new claims from just the weekend storms. Change of style is coming. Instead of seeing the orange e-scooters around Saskatoon, we are getting green ones in both Saskatoon and Regina. The story of a hero. After a woman and her dog were driving near Craven and her SUV started to sink into a muddy slough, a man saw this, called 911. 911 said, "Don't go in after her. Wait for us." And he said, "I can't." And he went in and saved her. It's expected to be really muddy as Country Thunder gates open tomorrow, which is why camping had to be delayed by a day. It's not the way he wanted things to end. Prince Harry has lost his final lawsuit against the British tabloids. And a couple's argument over text now has an official name. It's called fexting, fight texting. While many assume that it just makes things worse, new research actually suggests that digital arguments can be just as effective as face-to-face. It gives both parties time to breathe and formulate a reply. And that's what's going on this morning.
0: In sports, we're down to the final eight at the World Cup.
2: But it's still on for Argentina. It's been epic in Atlanta. A game that had everything.
0: Yeah, Argentina rallied from a late 2-0 deficit to beat Egypt 3-2. Elsewhere, Switzerland edged Colombia 4-3 on penalties, and the first quarterfinal match happens tomorrow when France plays Morocco. The Toronto Blue Jays erupted for 9 runs and 13 hits last night. They crushed the Giants 9-3 and snapped a 3-game losing streak. The Saskatoon Berries lost to Okotoks 9-6 in 11 innings. There's a rematch at Cairns Field tonight. And it's also Wiener Wednesday at the ballpark. It was a marathon 5-hour and 15-minute match between Novak Djokovic and Canada's Felix Auger-Aliassime yesterday at Wimbledon. That's a long one.
3: Novak Djokovic does it one more time on center court at Wimbledon. 5 hours and 15 minutes.
0: Man, how do you feel after that? Djokovic is moving on to the semifinals, and that's C95 Sports.
1: We're getting set for a beautiful, sunshiny July afternoon, a high of 26 and then 24 tomorrow. Get hotter through the weekend into the 30s. It's 12 this morning.

0: it's just a fun song. Here's Bruno Mars, I Just Might. You had the story this morning, Shauna, about SGI this summer. So between property damage and auto insurance, there were over 16,000 hail and flood claims from this past weekend.
1: That's just from this weekend. Remember the week before there was the flash floods and everything in Regina? They had 17,000 from the week before. So 17,000, then 16,000. Like, we don't have enough adjusters to even get through those.
0: No kidding. It wasn't so bad right here in Saskatoon, but Regina, the Battleford, Swift Current had so many claims. Let's hope we can just have a nice, warm bunch of days in a row here and not have all that. Looks like it's happening.

0: There's Shania, who just finished a bunch of shows at Wembley with Harry Styles. It was a record setter for Harry Styles. 12 shows at Wembley in a row. His sister came on stage during the last one to congratulate him.
1: Please help me congratulate you on a historic 12th.
0: Yeah, that's a world record, I guess, at Wembley.
2: That's crazy.
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4: What's trending?
2: Will we actually see a bunch of Taylor and Travis wedding photos, videos? Radar Online reports that film crews documented the entire thing, the days leading up to the planning, including the wedding. The move would fit Taylor's playbook, as she's had a years-long relationship with Disney Plus. Could this actually be turned into some kind of documentary about their love story, let's say? It's being described, this wedding, as bigger and better, and that guests had more fun than the Met Gala, which really has stood out to become now the event of the year.
0: That's quite a comparison.
2: No kidding.
0: Apparently there was an NDA, like you're not supposed to talk about the wedding, but there was no mention in the NDA that everybody signed of being on camera.
2: Really?
0: So if they were going to produce it and sell it,
2: then you
0: have to have all the guests sign off on being in the documentary.
2: Then that would suggest there is no documentary and that this was maybe just something she wants.
0: That's what TMZ is saying, is that if they don't make them sign an agreement to
2: be
0: on camera, then they can't sell it for commercial gain.
2: Which makes sense, right?
0: Right? Yeah.
2: But why then the secrecy? Like, just give us a picture.
0: Right? Anything. A little clip.
2: Something. I remember when Brad Pitt and Angelina Jolie were married, and like we were all waiting for the wedding photo, and then they dropped it to People magazine a couple of days later and gave all that money to charity. Like, Taylor and Travis could do that.
0: Yeah, I guess they could try to get charity money by releasing a little, you know, bunch of clips. Then you'd have to make sure that nobody in the background was on camera.
2: I suppose. The thing is, Taylor knows what her fans want, and she typically does give it to the fans.
0: Yeah, so that's the weird thing, is that there must be some plan in place to give the fans something.
2: There has to be, and I'm waiting, patiently waiting. 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

0: And I'll write your name.
1: That's a blank space. There's Taylor Swift on C95 with Rob and Shauna. Just keeping an eye out for any details on that wedding that might come up. But they have really kept it locked down and tight. Wow.
2: It's crazy how we haven't had a snippet. Like, aside from people, celebrities saying, oh, yeah, it was amazing, the best night of my life. So?
1: And there was a long lineup for the buffet and the food got cold. That's about all we know.
2: That's all we know.
1: Which is a weird one coming from that wedding, putting so much money into it. Oh, wow. The story coming from near Craven, very muddy down there, obviously. They're waiting one extra day before you can actually go into the campsites for Country Thunder. But just down in that area, there was a woman and her dog driving near Craven. Her SUV started to sink into the mud of a slough. And a guy saw this and called 911, who told him to wait, but they didn't.
3: We were going to jump in right away. Like, my son Matt was ready to jump in and get her out of the vehicle. And 911 said, no, like, please do not jump in there. Wait for the police or rescue to show up. And we could see the vehicle was slowly, like, sinking more and more, and the inside was getting full of water. So I just said to Matt, go jump in, go for it, like get in there and help her out.
1: Scary. Wow. Good thing they were passing by.
2: No kidding. Saved this woman's life and her dog. And it was described as quicksand. And that's the kind of mud that is in Craven. I mean, that's the area. And Craven starts tomorrow. They delayed it for a day just to hopefully dry things up.
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1: Yeah, in the sun, it's going to be another beauty. 26 is our high. Pretty much the same as we had yesterday. And there's lots more ahead in the forecast. Here's Cameron Whitcomb.

0: That's Quitter. There's Cameron Whitcomb. He'll be here this weekend for Country Thunder. And we've been talking about this a little bit already this morning. It's very muddy down there. So they're actually delaying opening the gates for camping an extra day till tomorrow.
1: Let's hope some of that mud dries up. And if you are headed to Country Thunder tomorrow, pack tons of bug spray. Mosquitoes are going to be nasty. They had so much rain there, especially around that Regina area. We've got beautiful summer sun and heat ahead for Saskatoon. We're going to be pushing 30 through the weekend. Heads up, it does look like gas prices are climbing back up. Some stations 13 cents this morning, up to 168. There is no rest over at SGI with 16,000 new claims from this past weekend storms. There's a change of style coming. We're used to seeing the orange e-scooters all over Saskatoon. They're being swapped out for green ones. The story of a hero. We were just talking about this woman and her dog driving near Craven in Country Thunder area, and her SUV started to sink into the mud. A man saw it. 911 told him to wait, but he went ahead and saved her. And you can expect those muddy conditions to continue. Well, it's not the way he wanted it to end. Prince Harry has lost his final lawsuit against the British tabloids. And a couple's argument over text now has an official name. It's called fexting. When many assume that texting only makes the fight worse, new research suggests that digital arguments can be just as effective as face-to-face because it gives both parties time to breathe and cool down and formulate a reply. And that's what's going on this morning.
0: In sports, we're down to the final eight at the World Cup.
2: But it's still on for Argentina. It's been epic in Atlanta. A game that had everything.
0: Yeah, yesterday Argentina rallied from a 2-0 deficit late to beat Egypt 3-2. Elsewhere, Switzerland edged Colombia 4-3 on penalties. The first quarterfinal match happens tomorrow when France plays Morocco. The Toronto Blue Jays erupted for 9 runs and 13 hits last night. They crushed the Giants 9-3 and snapped a 3-game losing streak. The Saskatoon Berries, meanwhile, lost to Okotoks in 11 innings. There's a rematch at Cairns Field tonight, and it's also Wiener Wednesday at the ballpark. And it was a marathon 5-hour and 15-minute match between Novak Djokovic and Canada's Felix Auger-Aliassime yesterday at Wimbledon. Djokovic is moving on to the semifinals, but it was a long one.
3: Novak Djokovic does it one more time on center court at Wimbledon. 5 hours and 15 minutes.
0: Unfortunately, Auger-Aliassime came up a little bit short, but put up a great battle. That's C95 Sports.
1: After Messi scored and there were all the tears, my son, because you know he's obsessed with World Cup, he took all of his clothes off and ran outside naked.
2: Sends it across. It's swept in! And of course it's Lionel Messi!
1: It's Lionel Messi!
0: Lionel Messi, I must streak across the yard!
1: Cash even told me yesterday that he's going to start PVRing all the games. And I said, oh, like maybe you want to go back and watch the highlights later. No, because he said, Mom, being home with you is too distracting.
0: Ooh.
1: He has turned on me and is like his father.
0: He doesn't want you interrupting his watching of the games.
1: I asked the odd question because he knows more than me.
0: Cindy will wander right in front of the TV.
1: Oh, yeah.
0: And then go, do you know where I had some towels and...
1: What do you want to have for supper?
0: Was there a basket of towels? Yeah. I'm like trying to look around her. Like, do you need to be there for the question?
1: Yes, we do need to be there for the question.
0: That's C9.

0: holding me back. There's Shawn Mendes at 7:07 with Rob and Shauna. So the city is going to be doing some sidewalk closures and pedestrian detours downtown.
1: Oh, how come?
0: They're working on the sidewalks. We have 2,500 kilometers of sidewalks and curbs. And apparently they're going to go hard on it this summer.
1: Wow.
0: So if you're downtown, you might find some detours over the next couple of months. Here's Somber. This is Homewrecker.

0: That's Homewrecker.
1: Oh, what a great song.
0: Yeah, I love that. You and I agree. That might be the best song on the radio right now.
1: I think so.
0: There's Somber at 7:10. It's Rob and Shauna in sunshine and another day just like yesterday's coming. It's still pretty wet down there near Craven. They were supposed to open the gates today for camping, but they're delaying it a day. This is Megan Benoit with Country Thunder.
2: You know, we typically open on Wednesday for campers. We are going to do Thursday this year because there is still a little bit of mud, but the team is making it look beautiful. They're doing a great job, and the weather looks great, so that's going to really help dry it all up.
0: Yeah, they're expecting 25,000 people, and it's probably going to be a little mucky throughout. And then the heat.
2: Bring in a clear plastic sealed water bottle. Drink that and then fill up throughout the day. Sunscreen. We see people in the campground set up a little kiddie pool. You know, make sure that you are wearing a cowboy hat, sunglasses, taking care of yourself. But we are also here to take care of you. We've got a really great emergency response team if you do get a little too much sun.
0: Oh, those are the best ones when you walk by a campground that has a little pool set up and you're just baking and they go, jump in.
1: Oh, that is so fun. I was talking to Shaq down the hall this morning and he said if you look on Facebook Marketplace right now, there's all these super, super crappy tent trailer RVs that people are selling and others are buying them. And they're buying them with the sole intent of just using them at Country Thunder and then reselling them afterwards.
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4: A few spots to be aware of this morning. Both 3rd Avenue North and 5th Avenue North, both the northbound and southbound are closed from 25th Street East to 26th Street East. Preston Avenue South, the southbound curb and median lanes are closed from Perimeter Road to 108th Street West. And starting this morning, there will be a speed reduction on College Drive eastbound, as well as the westbound curb lane will be closed at McCormon Drive. For closures and more, head over to Saskatoon.ca/dailyroadreport.
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0: That's so what? There's Pink on C95 at 7:18 in the sun on another beauty of a day. It's going to be 26. Pretty much the same day we had yesterday. And you know what? The whole forecast, like, for at least the next week ahead is looking the same.
1: It's so quiet everywhere. Yesterday, I was leaving work, and I think there was 4 vehicles in our parking lot.
0: Yeah, it's really empty right now. Everybody's gone. School's out. As soon as that happens, of course, everybody's like, let's go on holidays.
1: Mm-hmm.
0: Traffic is light. It's been good if you have to commute in the morning. If you see any problems, though, this morning, let us know at 306-938-9595. And then Lacey wanted to let us know that she's disappointed, mostly in me, for not making my bed in the morning. I guess it's supposed to make you a better person if you do, right?
2: I would love that my husband does, but he's up and out of the house before I am, so I do try to make an effort because that's probably the cleanest part of our room most days.
0: Do you do the full tuck and everything, or you just got to pull the sheet up like I do?
2: Comforter and sheets, and then put the pillows on top so that it looks a little bit better. But, like, I mean, if you were to really pull the comforter back, it's not straight. It's never straight.
1: And then how many of decor pillows do you think you have?
2: There's 2 that came with our set.
0: See, that's not bad. That's an acceptable number.
1: No, it's not really acceptable.
2: I would love to have more decor pillows, but kids, right?
1: I have 6. Kids. No.
0: Do you put the decor pillows back on every day or just pull the sheet up and put the regular pillows on top?
2: You do both.
1: Yeah, because it does feel like you have your life together a little bit more, doesn't it?
2: It's the one thing that I can control because then I have to also walk past either the socks or the pile of clothes that are right by the laundry basket. So that's my way of I'm winning for the day.
1: I also have major control issues. And I get it from my mom. And in fact, on the weekend, my mom and dad were at Jeff's mom and dad's anniversary party. And my mom went into Louise's living room and rearranged her decor pillow.
0: What? You can't do that, can you? Because I imagine that would be the equivalent of touching some guy's barbecue at his house.
1: Yes. So anyway, I come by it naturally. I get this from my mother.
2: That I can understand.
0: All right, Lacey. Well, I can understand how you pick the one thing, you put the bed back together, even though the rest of the bedroom's a mess. Mm-hmm. You put it together and you think, all right, I'm a good person.
2: Well, I don't know where I've heard this, but they do say that if you make your bed every day, you're more likely to do more on your to-do list because you've already accomplished one small thing. So the rest of the stuff makes everything else seem a little bit easier.
1: Really?
2: But that being said, I only have 2 decor pillows. I don't have 6.
1: Yeah.
0: I don't want to put that kind of pressure on myself to accomplish something and then have to accomplish more. Seems like a lot.
2: I mean, you get up early, you're doing great.
0: Yes, well, we get up early.
1: We get up super early.
0: Something.
1: Just don't even try to make him feel better.
0: Have a great day.
2: You too, thanks, guys.
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0: 7:24, we're getting to 26, so pretty much the same as yesterday. Here's Ed Sheeran.

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2: 7:28, we're just a couple of minutes away from an update on what's going to be happening at Country Thunder. The times have changed a little bit for camping. We'll let you know about all of that in a sec. Here's Jamie Fine. I'm just

0: ready to come home.
1: That's Jamie Fine. Oh, that voice is so good. There's Homesick at 7:30 with Rob and Shauna. A couple of clouds have rolled in, but we're mostly just going to be sunny, and it's going to be 26. So we've got another really nice day. And looking into the forecast for at least a week, it's going to be hot and warm. So Country Thunder is going to be nice this weekend, but there is some delays.
2: Well, it's going to be muddy, and it is muddy. We keep hearing these stories about all the mud, even that woman that got caught, and she was rescued by a guy caught in that mud. So Country Thunder gates would typically open today, and then people could go in and get set up for their camp. But they've had to delay it a full day because of all that mud. So when you got that mud and the wet and now the heat that's coming, it's supposed to be 35 there this weekend at Country Thunder. There's going to be so many mosquitoes. What is it? They're 7 times worse than normal or something?
1: Yeah, traps have got 7 times more mosquitoes in them than usual.
2: And it's going to cost you more to get there because gas prices went up this morning as well. 13 cents to $1.68. There's no rest over at SGI. Over 16,000 new claims from weekend storms rolling in. Change of style is coming. Instead of our orange e-scooters that we're all used to seeing, we're getting green ones in both Saskatoon and Regina. It's not the way that he wanted it to end. Prince Harry losing his final lawsuit against the British tabloids. And a couple's argument over text now has an official name. It's called fexting. When many assume that texting makes fights probably worse, new research suggests the opposite. It can be effective face-to-face. Sure, you can talk to that person directly, but if you have an argument over text, it gives both parties time to breathe and formulate a reply. Or just be like me and send a hasty text to your husband and have him like the text and never reply to it.
1: Ooh, good one. That's a power move.
2: Just likes it. Yep.
1: Yeah, you're super mad. And instead of even responding, he just goes, like?
2: Yep, hits a like.
1: Wow. He's brilliant.
2: No, it makes me enraged. Like, I get red rage in my face when
1: he does
2: brilliance. That. Yes. And that's what's going on this morning.
1: In sports, we're down to the final 8 at the World Cup.
3: It's still on for Argentina. It's been epic in Atlanta. A game that had everything.
1: Yeah, they rallied from a late 2-0 deficit to beat Egypt 3-2. Elsewhere, Switzerland edged Colombia 4-3 on penalties. And the first quarterfinal match happens tomorrow when France plays Morocco. The Toronto Blue Jays erupted for 9 runs and 13 hits last night. They crushed the Giants 9-3 and snapped a 3-game losing streak. Meanwhile, the Saskatoon Berries lost to Okotoks in 11 innings. There's a rematch at Cairns Field tonight, and it's also Wiener Wednesday at the ballpark. And it was a marathon 5-hour and 15-minute match between Novak Djokovic and Canada's Felix Auger-Aliassime.
4: Novak Djokovic does it one more time on center court at Wimbledon. 5 hours and 15 minutes.
1: Man, that is a long
2: match.
1: Djokovic is moving on to the semifinals. And that's C95 Sports for Novikovsky Quality Collision.
2: Well, look at that sunshine. It is a nice Wednesday, a high of 26. And pretty much the same thing for tomorrow. Even hotter, though, as we get through the weekend. 28s, 29s, 33 on Sunday. It's 12 this morning. 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

0: gotten here.
1: All right.
0: There's Nelly at 7:38 in the sun. We're going to be nice and hot today again, 26. And it looks like we're going to do that right through at least the middle of next week. We've got some really warm, sunny days in a row, which is awesome. Finally, here's Taylor Swift, The Fate of Ophelia.

0: Ophelia. That's the fate of Ophelia. There's Taylor Swift. There's a little more detail leaking out from the wedding.
1: C95. What's trending?
2: Well, Radar Online was reporting that because there were so many camera crews there that this would fit into Taylor's playbook, which is to do highly produced pieces that she gives to her fans. She's got a long-term deal with Disney Plus. Does she make basically a wedding documentary? But then you said, well, hang on. If these guests all signed NDAs, that wouldn't include this, and that means they can't really be in this.
0: Well, the NDA didn't include a release for using anybody in a documentary, right, or anything that would make money. So you could take, apparently, you could take videos of your wedding and go, oh, post them online. Yeah, hey, I have a good wedding. But if you try to make money from it, or you're going to release it commercially, then the people there who might get caught on camera have to sign a release form. And nobody did, apparently.
2: You could put me on camera. Like, I don't need to sign a form. Doesn't matter.
0: I'll let people know.
2: Because it's very in demand, as you might guess. Hey, it sounds like Ryan Seacrest maybe having second guesses about ditching that wedding. So Ryan Seacrest was invited, but then wound up having to host a Disney event. He said the worst part, though, was right after he got the invite that night, he happened to run into Taylor and Travis at a dinner. And they said, oh, did you get the invite today? And he said, yeah, like, thank you so much. I can't wait. I'm going to totally be there. And then he didn't be there because he was at the Disney event that he had to host. I think that's going to be a huge regret for him down the line.
0: Well, yeah, he was talking about it on the air on his radio show a couple of days after because he wasn't allowed to mention it before.
2: Right.
0: So he had to keep it quiet because they were all talking about the upcoming wedding. And he said, I couldn't say anything, but I got an invite.
2: Oh.
0: But I couldn't go because he got hired for this Disney thing. But he said he already regretted it. Like the day of the wedding, he really wished he was there.
2: Are you kidding? Like you'd be staring at all of these celebrities. The whole day was about that.
0: Yeah. What was Disney paying him to say no to going to the wedding?
2: It would have had to have been a lot, right? Like millions, I would hope. That's what's trending. 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
0: 7:48. We're getting more sunshine today and another 26. Pretty much the same as yesterday, and lots of these days ahead in the forecast. Here's the Kid Laroi and Justin Bieber.

0: Let's stay. There's the Kid Laroi and Justin Bieber. There's apparently negotiations going on to try to get Justin Bieber to do the closing ceremonies overall for the World Cup, which would go with what he said, that he doesn't really want to do full-on tours anymore. He just wants to play a few shows here and there and get big bucks.
1: Think about that stage. What a giant opportunity for someone.
0: That would be a global performance, obviously. Probably shoot his streaming up again.
1: Mm-hmm.
0: Here's Alex Warren. This is Ordinary.
2: They say the holy water's watered down, and this town's lost its faith. Our colors will fade.

0: That's Ordinary. There's Alex Warren on C95 with Rob and Shauna at 7:54. Now, there's a request to play some Savage Garden, so we'll do that. But I noticed the spell corrected my name to Rib again.
1: Oh, I do like when that happens. Or Robin.
0: Why? Well, yeah, when the people say it just over voice text, it always comes out Robin Shauna.
1: Yeah, Robin Shauna.
0: Rob and Shauna. But I always get Rib. Why Rib? Why is that the correction of Rob?
1: Why do you think it is? It's because when people think of you, they think of McRib.
0: I'd be very happy if that is the reason. if Apple thinks that I am related to the McRib.
1: I have no idea, but it happens to me a lot. Or you come up as Ron in my phone.
0: Yeah, sometimes Ron too. Ron, yeah. What's wrong with Rob? Why? Does,
1: I don't know.
0: Why do they go? Oh, they can't mean Rob. Nope. They must mean Rib.
1: Yeah.
0: Or Ron. This is Lisa. Lisa, what's your daughter's name?
2: Kalani.
0: Oh, that's a really cool name. I've never met a Kalani before.
2: Yeah, no, I heard it on a show once, and I always stuck in my head, and then finally when I got pregnant, I was like, yep, that's it.
0: But what is it autocorrect to when you try to spell it?
2: Clowny.
0: Hey, Clowny.
2: Yeah, exactly.
0: So she's always Clowny.
2: Yeah, pretty much, and I just leave it because, you know, if people know my daughter, they'll be like, you know what, I know what she's saying.
0: And now she's just Clowny.
2: Yeah, exactly.
0: Thanks, Lisa.
2: Oh, no problem. Have a good day.
0: Here is Savage Garden. I want you.

0: And it's sunny. We're going to get a couple of clouds today, but not much. And it's still going to be really warm. 26, we got a bunch of these days ahead.
1: Just gets hotter and hotter as the week goes on and into the weekend. We got this text from Dan and Kalonzi. You know, we've been talking about betting because you don't make yours. And Dan has a question for the both of us. He says, are you sheets tucked in or untucked? I can't stand any of my sheets tucked in. So he leaves them all untucked. And that's the only way that he can sleep.
0: I'm totally with you, Dan. Mm. I get to a hotel. The first thing I do is rip all the sheets from being tucked. You can't even get in there.
1: That drives me nuts because it's a perfect hotel bed made. Like that's the goals.
0: I feel like I'm being slid into an envelope and I can't move when it's all tucked in that tight.
1: Hotel sheets are the best sheets tucked in. Mm-hmm. We are going to be pushing 30 through the next few days. Heads up, though, if you are headed to Country Thunder, it looks like gas prices climbing back up. Some stations went up 13 cents this morning to $1.68. No rest for anyone working at SGI. Over 16,000 new claims from the weekend storms. A change of style is coming. Instead of our orange e-scooters, we're getting green ones. The story of a hero after a woman and her dog were driving near Craven and her SUV started to sink into a muddy slough. Like, it was like quicksand, that mud. And a man saw it, called 911. 911 said, don't do anything and wait. And he said, no, I can't. I have to save her. And he did. Expect those muddy conditions to continue through Country Thunder. Gates open tomorrow, but that means that camping had to be delayed a day. So typically gates would open today. Things are just too muddy. It's not the way he wanted it to end. Prince Harry has lost his final lawsuit against the British tabloids. And a couple's argument over text now has an official name. It's called fexting. When many assume that texting only makes fights worse, new research suggests otherwise, that digital arguments can be just as effective as face-to-face. It gives both parties time to breathe and formulate a response. And that's what's going on this morning for Kay Newman Insurance, the cooperators.
0: In sports, we are down to the final eight at the World Cup. They're starting to get it all cut down now. That's the Argentina announcers.
1: That's so funny.
0: Yeah, they rallied from a late 2-0 deficit to beat Egypt 3-2. Elsewhere, Switzerland edged Colombia 4-3 on penalties. The first quarterfinal match happens tomorrow when France plays Morocco. The Toronto Blue Jays erupted for 9 runs and 13 hits last night. They crushed the Giants 9-3 and snapped a 3-game losing streak. The Saskatoon Berries, meanwhile, lost to Okotoks in 11 innings. There's a rematch at Cairns Field tonight, and it's also Wiener Wednesday at the ballpark. And it was a marathon 5-hour and 15-minute match between Novak Djokovic and Canada's Felix Auger-Aliassime yesterday at Wimbledon. What a long one.
2: Novak Djokovic does it one more time on center court at Wimbledon.
0: Yeah, Djokovic is now moving on to the semifinals.
1: Wow.
0: And that's C95 Sports for Enns Auto Certified Pre-Owned.
1: We've got sun and heat. That's our forecast for the next week or so. 26 today, 24 tomorrow, and then even hotter through the weekend. 33 now for Sunday. It's 17 right now.

Yeah, it's just a good song in the morning. There's Avicii, Wake Me Up at 8:06. We got sunshine. It's going to be another nice day. If you're going down to Country Thunder, we're going to hear from Megan Benoit in a couple of minutes, and she's in charge of letting everybody know that they're delayed by a day for the camping. We'll tell you why. After this from Olivia Dean. I could be

0: Beautiful Olivia Dean, that's so easy to fall in love at 8:09 in the sun. Another good looking day. We'll get up to 26. So things are a little sloppy down at Country Thunder right now.
1: No kidding.
0: Usually they open the gates for camping on Wednesday, but they're going to delay it a day. Here's Megan Benoit.
2: You know, we typically open on Wednesday for campers. We are going to do Thursday this year because there is still a little bit of mud, but the team is making it look beautiful. They're doing a great job, and the weather looks great, so that's going to really help dry it all up.
0: Yeah, it looks like the weather's going to be good, so yes, that will help as long as there's no more rain down in that area.
1: Well, and you never know, right? When you get that heat,
0: yeah,
1: you could get some storms rolling through.
0: And the heat will be a concern.
2: Bring in a clear plastic sealed water bottle. Drink that and then fill up throughout the day. Sunscreen. We see people in the campground set up a little kiddie pool. You know, make sure that you are wearing a cowboy hat, sunglasses, taking care of yourself. But we are also here to take care of you. We've got a really great emergency response team if you do get a little too much sun.
0: I noticed on Sunday here, at least, it's going to be 33. So
1: wow.
0: It's got to be pretty close to that or right around there. And then down in that valley, it can just
1: 35
0: sit.
1: 35, it's supposed to be there.
0: Ouch.
3: Robin Shauna.
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0: Rolling in the deep, there's Adele on C95. There is a little buzz around her. She has
1: there
0: been
1: is.
0: In the studio, apparently making some music. So maybe we got something coming from her and she'll be coming back. How long has it been? It's only been about a year, I think, since she said, I'm taking time off.
1: Is it longer than that? I do feel like it was probably 3 years, I would think. You know how you were complaining earlier that whenever it's auto check, people want to spell Rob and it goes to Ron or to Rib.
0: Rib or Ron, I always get, yeah.
1: Our buddy Starbass just texted us. How about this? It's always corrected to Starbucks, Starburst, or Sarcastic.
0: Yeah, Sarbast has got to be a tough one for English autocorrect.
1: I would think.
0: There's so many things close to that. Yeah. What do you get all the time when your name gets autocorrected?
1: Yeah.
0: Somebody sends you something. 306-938-9595. I've got Lacey here because she's disappointed in, well, mostly my effort in not totally making my bed in the morning, because I guess that makes you a bad person.
2: I would love that my husband does, but he's up and out of the house before I am, so I do try to make an effort because that's probably the cleanest part of our room most days.
0: Do you do the full tuck and everything, or you just kind of pull the sheet up like I do?
2: Comforter and sheets, and then put the pillows on top so that it looks a little bit better. But, like, I mean, if you were to really pull the comforter back, it's not straight. It's never straight.
1: And then how many of decor pillows do you think you have?
2: There's two that came with our set.
0: See, that's not bad. That's an acceptable number.
1: No, it's not really acceptable.
2: I would love to have more decor pillows, but kids, right?
1: I have six. Kids. No.
0: Do you put the decor pillows back on every day or just pull the sheet up and put the regular pillows on top?
2: You do both.
1: Yeah, because it does feel like you have your life together a little bit more, doesn't it?
2: It's the one thing that I can control, because then I have to also walk past either the socks or the pile of clothes that are right by the laundry basket. So that's my way of I'm winning for the day.
1: I also have major control issues. And I get it from my mom. And in fact, on the weekend, my mom and dad were at Jeff's mom and dad's anniversary party. And my mom went into Louise's living room and rearranged her decor pillow.
0: What? You can't do that, can you? Because I imagine that would be the equivalent of touching some guy's barbecue at his house.
1: Yes. So anyway, I come by it naturally. I get this from my mother.
2: That I can understand.
0: All right, Lacey. Well, I can understand how you pick the one thing, you put the bed back together, even though the rest of the bedroom's a mess. Mm-hmm. You put it together and you think, all right, I'm a good person.
2: Well, they do say that if you make your bed every day, you're more likely to do more on your to-do list because you've already accomplished one small thing. So the rest of the stuff makes everything else seem a little bit easier.
1: Really?
2: But that being said, I only have two decor pillows. I don't have six.
0: I don't want to put that kind of pressure on myself to accomplish something and then have to accomplish more. Seems like a lot.
2: I mean, you get up early, you're doing great.
0: Yes, well, we get up early.
1: We get up super early.
0: Something.
1: Just don't even try to make him feel better.
0: Have a good day, Lacey. Thanks.
2: You do, thanks, guys.
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4: 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And Warman has been ranked number one against all other Canadian cities in safety. Warman, a great place to live, work, and play. 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One of Canada's top 20 most livable cities. Number one against all other Canadian cities in safety. It's why people love to call Warman home.

0: That's espresso. There's Sabrina Carpenter at 826. I've been stealing some of your vegetables, your peas out of your bag there. I'm not a vegetable person.
1: But really?
0: I have this... That's the difference between you and me. I bring a little bag of chocolate bars and you bring a bag of vegetables.
1: Yeah, exactly.
0: But I remember raiding my grandma's garden and she was a Polish lady. So she'd come running out the back and yelling at me and my cousin because we were always back there stealing the peas.
1: And you were probably tromping on the rest of the rows of things that hadn't popped up yet.
0: Yeah, and we didn't know that.
1: Yeah.
0: So she would come out yelling in Polish at us. But I just remember that taste of the peas. So they're delicious. But why at the restaurants? How come when you order a thing of snap peas or whatever and they come out and they're grilled, but they're like leather? How come? Like, these ones aren't leathery.
1: I don't know. And when you take a bite of those ones, it's like you just get the string, that one string, and, yeah, and you can't even chew through it.
0: Or you got to try to get the little pea out of the leathery casing. Why not just have those ones that you can just chew?
1: Well, there you go.
0: Chomp right through.
1: There's your new idea.
0: I'm opening a only soft peas restaurant. Here's Post Malone and Morgan Wallen.

0: Add some help. There's Post Malone and Morgan Wallen at 8:30 in the sun. What a nice start to the day again. We're going to put a bunch of these days in a row together. Perfect weather finally for Country Thunder, but it's all wet down there right now, so they're delaying things a little bit.
1: They have to. Usually you'd be able to start setting up your campsite today, and they had to push that back until tomorrow. Things are just so muddy and wet. I mean, there was a SUV that sank into the slough of mud yesterday, and a guy saw it and ended up saving a woman's life. It's a super muddy situation. Hopefully another extra day here in the sun will dry things out. You got to think, though, about how bad the mosquitoes are going to be there as well with all that moisture and now heat. It's expected to be 35 degrees at Craven this weekend.
0: Wow. Okay, if it's 35, then the mosquitoes won't come out much during the day, right? But then as soon as the sun goes down in the evening around the fire or whatever, that's going to be mosquito-y.
1: Some stations in Saskatoon up 13 cents for gas today, $1.68. So check around if you got to fill up today. There's no rest at those at SGI. Over 16,000 new claims from the weekend storms. Change of style is coming to Saskatoon. Instead of the orange e-scooters that we're used to seeing, we are getting green ones now for both Saskatoon and Regina. Well, it's not the way that he wanted things to end. Prince Harry has lost his lawsuit against the British tabloids. And a couple's argument over text now has an official name. It's fexting. Well, many assume that texting only makes fights worse. New research suggests the opposite, that digital arguments can be just as effective as face-to-face. It gives both parties time to breathe, take a moment, and formulate a reply. And that's what's going on for the city of Warman.
0: In sports, we are down to the final eight at the World Cup. That's the Argentine announcer, because it was a big game. Argentina rallied from a late 2-0 deficit to beat Egypt 3-2. Elsewhere, Switzerland edged Colombia 4-3 on penalties. And the first quarterfinal match will happen tomorrow when France plays Morocco. The Toronto Blue Jays erupted for 9 runs and 13 hits last night. They crushed the Giants 9-3 and snapped a 3-game losing streak. The Saskatoon Berries, meanwhile, lost to Okotoks in 11 innings. There's a rematch at Cairns Field tonight. And it's also Wiener Wednesday at the ballpark.
1: Yay.
0: And it was a marathon 5-hour and 15-minute match between Novak Djokovic and Canada's Felix Auger-Aliassime yesterday at Wimbledon. Oh, man, that is a long tennis match.
2: Novak Djokovic does it one more time on center court at Wimbledon. 5 hours.
0: So Djokovic is moving on to the semifinals.
1: That's ridiculous. Yeah,
0: good effort by our Canadian guy, but not quite. That's C95 Sports.
1: We've got sunshine. It's going to be a hot one today, a high of 26, and then 24 tomorrow, even hotter for the weekend, 33 by Sunday. It's 17 right now.

0: That's unwritten. It's Natasha Bedingfield at 8:38. We got sun and 26 again today. If you're headed down to Country Thunder, we've been talking to people down there who are telling us that, well, A, they're going one day later with opening the camping, so you can't get into camp today. Tomorrow morning, they'll open the gates, and hopefully it'll be dried out a little bit at least. Here's Cameron Whitcomb. He's going to be here this weekend.
1: Is it a relapse if it's just a drink?

0: know.
1: There's Cameron Whitcomb. He'll be at Country Thunder this weekend, and I think that's going to be an artist where 10, 15 years from now, you're going to go, oh, I saw him at Country Thunder, because he's just exploding. He's going to be huge.
2: It is wild. He was just at Stagecoach a couple of months ago in the States, and you could even tell at that festival, like, yeah, oh, people are paying attention now to this kid.
1: Sure, yeah. It's 8:41. If you are going down to Country Thunder, again, we just had Megan Benoit on. She's with Country Thunder, and she just wants you to let everybody know that things have changed a little bit.
3: You know, we typically open on Wednesday for campers. We are going to do Thursday this year because there is still a little bit of mud. But the team is making it look beautiful. They're doing a great job, and the weather looks great, so that's going to really help dry it all up.
4: C95. What's trending?
2: We have some movement in the Britney Spears biopic. The singer and Universal have hired Liz Merriweather. She's the writer behind the New Girl series to write the script. So this is good. This means that Universal is the head honcho, the main company. They have the writer. Britney agreed to the writer. And it will be based off of Britney's book, The Woman in Me, which went on to become the biggest bestseller in Simon & Schuster history with 6 million copies sold worldwide. So we know that it is solely going to be based on the book. I think that's a good thing. It's what we want is Britney's perspective on her life.
1: You get the feeling that working with her for the production company is probably like trying to walk in sand. Like, hey, Britney, how about we just agree to hire a writer?
2: Mm-hmm.
1: And they got to walk her through that and who it's going to be and get her to say okay, because you got to keep her happy all along the way, because she could shut it down, right? She's got the right to say, nope, not participating.
2: At any single time, she could do that. You're right. It is like brushing your teeth with Oreos, because you don't know what one day is going to bring from the next. Let's just hope
1: that... What the heck does that mean?
2: Well, it's kind of like you're never going to get all the Oreos out. Do you know what I mean?
1: I guess.
2: Maybe that's not the saying. Maybe I made that saying up. There's a saying.
1: I'm trying to reconcile in my head how brushing your teeth with Oreos has anything to
2: do. Well, there's something to do. The saying is something to do with Oreos and brushing your teeth. Maybe made that one up. Like I always say, though, I make up 85% of what I say on this radio program.
1: I'm sorry to ask. You just caught my attention. No. I don't understand.
2: If someone knows that saying, or if you're confident I made that up, please let us know.
1: Maybe you said it right and I'm just
2: no,
1: not able to pick up on
2: no,
1: it.
2: No, because as I was saying the words, I knew that there was something wrong with them. That's what's trending for Style Encore. 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
1: 8:46. Sunny and 26. Pretty much the same deal we had yesterday. That's where we're going today. Here's Chapel Roan. Hi.

0: Yeah, Pink Pony Club. This is Chaperone. We're just talking about how wet and muddy it is down at Country Thunder, so they're delaying one day to open the campgrounds. They'll open the gates tomorrow so you can get in and camp. And that is one day later. Usually they do it on Wednesday, but they're going to do it on Thursday now just to make sure that they can get it dried out a little bit. But then there's the story of the woman and her dog who are driving near Craven. Her SUV started to sink into the mud, like in a slough.
1: Crazy.
0: And a guy saw this and called 911, who told him to wait, but they decided they needed to get in there and save her.
2: We were going
0: to
2: jump in right away. Like, my son Matt was ready to jump in and get her out of the vehicle. And 911 said, no, like, please do not jump in there. Wait for the police or rescue to show up. And we could see the vehicle was slowly, like, sinking more and more, and the inside was getting full of water. So I just said to Matt, go, jump in, go for it, like get in there and help her out.
0: That's a good thing those guys were around and decided to get in there. The car was sinking, so they ended up saving her, which is great. Heroic.
1: Amazing.
0: If you are going down in that area, though, and you're going to be part of Country Thunder, it is going to be muddy. And it's going to be hot because Sunday is supposed to be 35 in that area.
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1: 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Here's Olivia Dean.

What a beautiful song, mesmerizing. That's Talk Runaway to Mars. Sunshine, heat ahead for Saskatoon. We're going to be pushing.

There's Devin Cole on C95. Good morning, Shauna Foster with you. I've been telling you how my little guy Cash, obsessed with World Cup, every single country. He knows more details than anyone I think I've ever met. He told me yesterday he's PVRing the rest of the games because I'm too big of a distraction.

What a cool new song. That's Tame Impala, Dracula. Hope you're having a great start to your Wednesday. We are going to be into the 30s for the weekend. Heads up, though. Looks like gas is climbing back up. Some stations 13 cents up this morning. $1.68.

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0: There's Folks in Circles on C95. Shauna with you on a beauty of a Wednesday. But get the bug spray with all the rain, and now this onslaught of heat, mosquitoes are bad.
1: So the city of Saskatoon has mosquito traps. They post those on the web so anyone that wants to see them can look. Go on the web and you can look up what the mosquito numbers look like. I believe the last count, which ended, so those traps had been collected on the 28th or 27th, were about seven times what we would normally expect, or seven times sort of the average. It's pretty dramatically high.
0: Ooh, dramatically high. Don't like to hear that about mosquitoes. Here's Tyler Shaw. Yeah.

trying to remember. It was Pink at the Taylor Swift wedding over the weekend. I don't remember seeing her, but I feel like every single celebrity was there. Happy, beautiful Wednesday.

Here's Preston Pablo, cause I do. Welcome to a gorgeous Wednesday, sun and heat as we get closer to Craven Country Thunder. Hey, change of style coming to our two cities. Instead of orange, we're getting green scooters. Oh, not another table.

0: And there's the Moffitts with Shauna Foster. It is going to be steamy at Country Thunder. Gates open tomorrow, which is later. Camping had to be delayed. This is Megan from Country Thunder.
1: You know, we typically open on Wednesday for campers. We are going to do Thursday this year because there is still a little bit of mud. But the team is making it look beautiful. They're doing a great job. And the weather looks great. So that's going to really help dry it all up. Bring in a clear plastic sealed water bottle. Drink that and then fill up throughout the day. Sunscreen. We see people in the campground set up a little kiddie pool. You know, make sure that you are wearing a cowboy hat, sunglasses, taking care of yourself, but we are also here to take care of you. We've got a really great emergency response team if you do get a little too much sun.
0: All the sunscreen, all the bug spray. Load up if you're packing for Craven Country Thunder. Can't wait. This is Ella Langley, Choosing Texas.

0: Felix Cartellan, lights on a stunner of a Wednesday, and it is just getting hotter. It's going to be steamy, Rhonda, on your road trip south.
1: Yeah, we're looking forward to it. Plus 34 there every day, so can't wait.
0: Awesome. Well, have a great trip.
1: Hey, perfect. Thanks so much, Shauna. Take care.
0: Safe travels, lots of water if you are heading outside. 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

0: There's Hozier Too Sweet with Shauna Foster. Good morning. Did you hear the story of a hero? After a woman and her dog were driving near Craven, her SUV started to sink into the mud of a slough. Guy sees it, calls 911. 911 says, hang on, just wait. He goes and saves her.
1: I had so much adrenaline pumping.
2: I just said to Matt, go jump in.
0: I was through there on Sunday. So much mud. And it's going to be muddy at Country Thunder, too. Here's all of

There's Charlotte Carter and The Way We Touch. Heads up, looks like gas prices on the rise again. Few stations up this morning. Some at $1.68. Here's David Guetta and see ya.

0: sunshine and beautiful looking days ahead. It's what we've been waiting for. 26 today, 25 tomorrow, into the 30s for the weekend. Perfect. The TD Sask Jazz Festival. Modest Mouse getting fantastic reviews from last night. Here's Sir Mix-a-Lot.
1: Oh my God, Becky, look at her butt. It is so big. She looks like one of those rap guys' girlfriends. But, you know, who understands those rap guys? They only talk to her because she looks like a total prostitute, okay? I mean, her butt is just so big. I can't believe it's so round. It's like out there. I mean, gross.

There's Tate McRae with Shauna Foster. She was at the Taylor wedding and told, hand over your phone. And apparently, she wasn't thrilled about it. From Toy Story 5, here's Taylor Swift. I knew it. I knew you.

0: for the things that I've got.
1: Benson Boone, that's for April and the family.
2: It's good. I'm enjoying the warmer weather.
1: Can you believe finally after all this time, summer is here?
2: Nice.
1: Ooh, if you took this week off for summer holidays, so jealous. High 20s into the 30s for the weekends.

Sophia Camara, girls like you. Happy Wednesday. Shauna with you. You know how you get into it with your guy or girl over text? There's a new name for a text argument. It's called sexting. And while many assume texting only makes your fight worse, new research says digital arguments can be just as effective as talking to someone face-to-face because it gives both parties time to breathe, formulate a reply, instead of just lashing out. Oh, I am very familiar with sexting. And my husband only makes it worse by liking my text or the old thumbs up. Here's Shinedown.

0: biggest biopics ever. And such an awesome movie. I love seeing MJ in theaters. You can watch it at home now, but trust me, in theaters, so much better. That's Black or White. As we get set for Country Thunder, gates open tomorrow, which is a little bit later. This is Megan from Country Thunder.
1: You know, we typically open on Wednesday for campers. We are going to do Thursday this year because there is still a little bit of mud, but the team is making it look beautiful. They're doing a great job, and the weather looks great, so that's going to really help dry it all up. Bring in a clear plastic sealed water bottle, drink that, and then fill up throughout the day. Sunscreen. We see people in the campground set up a little kiddie pool. You know, make sure that you are wearing a cowboy hat, sunglasses, taking care of yourself, but we are also here to take care of you. We've got a really great emergency response team if you do get a little too much sun.
0: And she is going to be spicy into the 30s. Hot, steamy, mosquitoes in the valley, mud as well. But I can't wait to see this guy, Cameron Whitcomb. Here's options.
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0: That's Olivia Dean, man. I need a Tom. You want to hear some Nickelback?
1: Oh, right now I have a box full of dirt in the back of my truck, and I'm going to fill planter boxes this afternoon in this wonderful heat.

0: Alex Warren and Ordinary on C95. It is going to be a picture-perfect night if you're headed out to the TD SAS Jazz Festival. Lots of sunscreen, lots of bug spray.
1: So the city of Saskatoon has mosquito traps. They post those on the web so anyone that wants to see them can look. Go on the web and you can look up what the mosquito numbers look like. I believe the last count, which ended, so those traps had been collected on the 28th or 27th, were about seven times what we would normally expect, or seven times sort of the average. It's pretty dramatically high.
0: Dramatically high. I don't want to hear that when it comes to mosquitoes, but you knew it would happen with all the rain and now the heat. That's what's trending for Lieutenant Dan's Ice Cream Shack, now open on 8th Street. Soak up those Saskatchewan skies with a new ice cream family tradition. Epic vibes all summer long. And I know Lieutenant Dan's out at the Jazz Festival. Here's Loud Luxury on C95. Babe.

That's jealous. This is the Tim Stone Show. Hi, I'm Tim. How's your summer going so far? I kind of thought I'd get to sleep in, but I've been dropping my son off at the golf course before work every day. He's addicted. I think he's addicted to golf. I'm proud of him. My boy is 12. He swore off golf. It didn't come to him immediately. And when things aren't easy and you're young, you go, I'm never doing this again. But then his swing started to come together and he's obsessed. It's all he wants to do. It's the summer of golf at the Stone House. Boy, I hope he grows up to make a lot of money. That sport is expensive. Here's Evanescence with Bring Me to Life.

0: 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Quit texting and talk.
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Shaw. It is nice out today. There'll be more sun, less cloud as the day goes on. Rest of the week will be hot, hot July heat. This is Sia. Here's Unstoppable.

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3: This song's so romantic, you could fall in love with a stranger. 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It happens. Be careful with this powerful love song. It's called Risk It All. Here's the new one from Bruno Mars.

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1: 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Feature pick, new Bruno Mars, Risk It All. 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

0: me.
1: So easy. There's Olivia Dean. It's the Tim Stone Show on a Wednesday afternoon. Are you taking requests? Got this from Michaela on text. The answer is always yes. And it's really nice that people ask, but yes, always. Anytime you want to hear a song. Michaela's favorite right now is Dracula. We've got it coming up in 5 minutes.
0: So run from the sun like Dracula.
1: This Dracula song is the hot one right now. Out of all the new music, it's the hottest. Tame Impala, right after James Arthur. Here's Say You Won't Let Go.

0: Before you go, there's something I want you to have.
1: Oh, it's beautiful. But wait a minute, isn't this...
0: Yeah, yes it is.
1: But I thought the old lady dropped him into the ocean in the air.

is Britney Spears. It's been breezy and cloudy in Saskatoon today. There will be more sunshine and heat as the afternoon goes on. High of 26. The next few days are going to be a lot like today, except hotter. Real July heat coming up. This is the hottest new song on C95. It's the one. This has a chance of being the song of the summer. It's our most exciting song right now. Dracula by Tame Impala and Gen Z. This is the one right now.

0: Charlotte Cardin. That's the way we touch. Here's Braden. What do you want to hear, Braden?
1: Can I hear Low Rider by... Low by Flo Rida.
0: Oh, I know what you mean. Yeah. A Flo Rida sings a different song. Thanks, Braden. This is a good one. Have a great day, buddy.
1: Yeah, you betcha.

There's Nickelback. Man, I was thinking back to the first time I saw Nickelback play. It was at Craven. It was at Craven when I was 16 years old. I'll never forget that summer. So Country Thunder starts tomorrow. They're opening the gates a day later than they normally do because of all the rain. It's really muddy at Craven. They're trying to get the mud under control before they let everybody in. And once everybody is there, did you know Craven becomes the third biggest city in Saskatchewan? I mean, this festival is big. This is one of the biggest weeks of the summer. Here's Back to Friends by Somber.

There's Shania Twain. What a good feeling. You know when a great song is playing and you're enjoying it, and then another great song starts playing right after. It's a good feeling. We're all about feeling good. Here's Bruno Mars on the Tim Stone.

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Here's Justin Bieber. Rumor is he'll perform at the World Cup final. How about that comeback for Argentina yesterday? Have you been watching the World Cup? This was nuts. Argentina was down 2-0 and they won the game. Can you imagine that? They didn't even score their first goal until there was like 10 minutes left. 3-2 final. What a comeback. You never see that. Coming up, Houston, Texas, Taylor Swift, Olivia Rodrigo, Louis Capaldi, 12 in a row at least. Here's Maroon 5.

Because I do. There's Preston Pablo. It's the Tim Stone Show. You've fought with someone on text, right? We've all had like back and forths on text where you go, I don't think they're getting my meaning. Talking to someone on text, even if you're having a nice conversation, you can feel like, are you mad at me? Why did you end that with a period? So I was just listening to the radio today, and there's a new term for people who fight over text. It's called fexting. Fexting. Fight texting. It's amazing how a period can make it seem like someone's so mad. Like, just don't put a period there, and I will think that we're getting along. Isn't that weird how texting can feel that way? This is a

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1: That's Jamie Fine on C95. It's summertime. What are you doing tonight? There's Barry's game. It's Wiener Wednesday with the Barry's. I took my family to a Barry's game on Monday night. We had a great time over at Karen's Field. There's so many home runs. Honestly, they won the game 20-10. It was nuts. So the Barry's play tonight. There's also free salsa lessons at River Landing. Starts at 6 o'clock tonight.

It's a heartbreaker. Really good, but it'll break your heart. Someone you loved on the Tim Stone Show. So I was at a Saskatoon Berries game the other night, and one of the batters was coming up to the plate. His walk-up music was this song, and you should have heard the crowd. Everybody started singing along. It's amazing how many people know all the words to choose in Texas. Here's Ella Langley on C95.

Sophia Camara, Girls Like You. It is nice outside. There have been some clouds and wind, but it's nice outside. We've got real hot heat coming through. The end of the week is really going to feel like July. That hot, hot heat we've been waiting for is coming up. This is Bye Bye Bye. Here's NSYNC.

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2: There's Cameron Whitcomb. We've really been looking forward to this. He plays Country Thunder this Saturday night, right before Creed. So they're opening the gates at Craven tomorrow. Normally they do it on a Wednesday, but there's been so much rain, it's really muddy there. And like, there are so many people at Craven. Once everyone's in there, it's the third biggest city in the province. So if it's muddy, oh my gosh. They're doing their best to dry it out. If you're going to Country Thunder, take your rubber boots. This is Vampire. Here's Olivia Rodrigo.
3: Hate to give the satisfaction asking how you're doing now. How's the castle built off people you pretend to care about? 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You gotta laugh,

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Umbrella on the Tim Stone Show. How good is this next song? I mean, it's our number one song. It's kind of hard to do better than number one. From the top of SK20, this is Homewrecker by Somber.

That is not a love song. In Saskatoon, it's warmer than it looks. Very cloudy, a lot of wind. But when you step outside, you'll be surprised. We're at 25 degrees. The temp goes up to 30 this weekend. Doesn't look like it, but that July heat is kicking in. Here's Maroon 5, She Will Be Loved, on the Tim Stone Show.

That's one of his best. There's Bruno Mars. Standout news story today. Are you waiting on insurance money? A lot of people are. It's going to be a minute. Because the storms have been so intense already this summer, SGI has 16,000 claims for hail and flood insurance. So I've got friends with hail damage to their cars. If you're waiting on that insurance claim, the line is 16,000 people deep. And it's just the beginning of July. This is Olivia Dean. Here's So Easy.

That's Bad Day on the Tim Stone Show. Some big news broke this afternoon about the World Cup final halftime show. Did you know they're having a halftime show? At the final, Madonna, Shakira, and BTS were going to perform, and today they've announced that Justin Bieber's part of this. July 19th, MetLife Stadium in New Jersey. Like, this could be bigger than the Super Bowl halftime show. And here's why people are upset. Traditionally in soccer, halftime cannot be longer than 15 minutes. And the purists, the people who really love this game, are like, there's no way you're keeping this under 15 minutes. They're already complaining that it's too long. This is Espresso. Here's Sabrina Carpenter on the Tim Stone Show.

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1: It's Ariana Grande. 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This is Hate That I Made You Love Me. Here's Ariana Grande.

That's Ariana Grande with a feature pick, new music. Every couple hours, we carve out a few minutes to try something new. Let us know if you want to keep hearing it. Hate That I Made You Love Me. Should Ariana Grande's new song be on our playlist this summer? We've played a lot of her songs. Should we play this one? Here's Shawn Mendes with Stitches.

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Imagine Dragons on C95. It's not very sunny today. It's been kind of cloudy, so I don't expect it to be as warm as it is when I step outside. We're at 25 degrees. It's really nice, just kind of cloudy and windy. The rest of the week will be hot. Heat warning hot. Real July heat is coming to Saskatoon soon. This is Britney Spears. Here's Toxic on the Tim Stone Show.

There's Tyler Shaw, run to you. You know what we're doing. We're feeling good. That's our job. We're professionals. This is the Tim Stone Show. There are dips in the day. Some parts of the day feel better than others. Anytime you need a hit of feel good, you come on back for more. That's how we'll be feeling. We'll be feeling good, playing great music nonstop. Here's Green Day,

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1: That's Preston Pablo on the Tim Stone Show. We've had such crazy hail and flooding so far this summer. There are 16,000 insurance claims at SGI. We heard that news story today. If you're waiting on hail or flooding insurance money, it could be a while. 16,000 claims. So check this out. I just got a message from Lion. Lion wrote in, he says, hey, I made a claim yesterday morning about my basement flooding, and I was paid out by 4 o'clock in the afternoon. He says, that's truly unheard of. They're so backed up, they're not sending out adjusters. They're just paying out on provided pictures. How about that?

song like that sure feels good when you sing along, you know? Let's stay in the sing-along feel-good pocket. This is the new one from Taylor Swift. It is so sweet. Might be the song of the summer. Here's I Knew It, I Knew You.

Tate McRae on the Tim Stone Show. This is the one. Right now, this is it. The hottest of the new songs right now is Dracula. My friends are saying, shut up, Jenny, just get in the car. I just wanna be right where you are. It's on fire. This is Tame Impala. Who's that? It's this one guy. His name's Kevin. He produces great music. He actually produced Dua Lipa's last album. Here's Tame Impala with Jenny.

0: 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You're telling me I can have the fireplace I want for way less than retail? Pinch me, I must be dreaming. Here's my credit card.
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0: Isn't that one good? That one is good. There's Olivia Dean. It's that time of the day when a lot of people are driving home, so we better play some great music. No pressure, Tim, but you better put the best songs on. Taylor Swift, Somber, and Cameron Whitcomb are coming up. This song's about seizing everything you ever wanted in one moment. If you had one shot, one opportunity, would you capture it or just let it slip? I bet you'd capture it. I bet you could. I bet you could. Let me ask you this. What if there was spaghetti all over your sweater already? Could you do it then? Here's Eminem. This is Lose Yourself.
1: Look. If you had one shot, or one opportunity to seize everything you ever wanted in one moment, would you capture it?

Cause I do. There's Preston Pablo. There was big news this afternoon. You want to hear some big news? Justin Bieber is going to play the World Cup halftime show at the final game on July 17th, MetLife Stadium in New Jersey. There's going to be a Super Bowl halftime show. This could be bigger than the Super Bowl. They expect a couple billion people to tune in. Madonna, Shakira, and BTS were announced for this, and then today they added Justin Bieber to the list. Here's why people are upset. They think this World Cup halftime show is going to be too long. Traditionally in soccer, you can't go longer than 15 minutes at halftime, and they're looking at this list of names, and they're going, there's no way this is going to be less than 15 minutes. So, already complaining. That halftime show is too long. This is I'll Be a Beauty on the Tim Stone Show.

closer on the Tim Stone Show. Today got warm. You should know the rest of the week is going to be hot. Like heat warning hot. Real July heat coming through. Here's Back to Friends. This is Somber.

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There's Sophia Camara, Girls Like You. So this is the big week of the summer. Tomorrow, when everybody gets to Country Thunder, that area at Craven will become the third biggest city in Saskatchewan. So the reason people aren't allowed in today is because of the mud. We've had so much rain lately. Craven is a mud pit. Now getting that under control before they open the gates tomorrow. This is Shut Up and Dance on the Tim Stone Show.

Nice one. There's Body on the Tim Stone Show. I heard a new term today. When you fight with someone on text, it's called fexting. Just heard that on the radio today. Fighting with someone on text, fexting, fight texting. It's funny how when you text with somebody, you can read things wrong and it seems like you're in a fight. Like even just somebody ending a text with a period makes it seem like they're so mad at you. Well, the worst is when you get K, just the letter K and a period. You're like, oh my God, this person wants to kill me. This is Since You've Been Gone. Here's Kelly Clarkson. Here's

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1: That's Cameron Whitcomb. He's become a favorite in the last year for me. Maybe you've liked him for longer. Cameron Whitcomb is playing Craven this Saturday night. Are we ever excited? One of our favorites on the biggest stage in the province. So it's Cam Whitcomb at 8:30. Creed plays at 10. They'll open the gates for Country Thunder tomorrow morning. Now, the Backstreet Boys.

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5: 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When you move your body, your mind works better and your body works better too. Here's what Motion Fitness members get. 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And then there's the recovery perks too, like massage chairs, red light therapy, steam rooms and more. How about a little struggle today so you're a lot stronger tomorrow? It works.
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7: 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Whether you're cooling off after a day at the lake, taking the kids for a treat, or just enjoying a sunny afternoon, McDonald's makes summer a little sweeter. I'm Rob Suski, and I'll definitely be making plenty of stops with my family at McDonald's this summer.

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Stargazing. There's Miles Smith. You want to hear something wild? Guess how many people are waiting for insurance claims right now? 16,000. It's the summer of insurance in Saskatchewan. SGI has 16,000 hail and flood claims right now. So if you're waiting on that money, I thought, well, geez, that sounds like a pretty long line. And then I got this message today. It's from Leon, like Ian with an L. He says, I had flooding in my basement, submitted the claim yesterday morning, and was paid out at 4 o'clock. He says, they're so busy, they're not even sending out adjusters. They're just paying you based on the pictures. How about that? That's pretty wild. With my happy ending, here's Avril Lavigne.

too sweet. There's Hozier. The days we have coming up are going to be hot. We haven't had heat like this since May. Remember that the last heat wave we had before the summer started? That's the kind of temps we've got coming for the rest of this week. Summer's really starting. Now, flowers need rain. Here's Preston Pablo.

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2: 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It's a really nice night. Let's get it going. Here's Somber, Homewrecker.